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I know that you thinking it's simple. 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Draw like a man. And make sure you take care of your children, young. I know you think that you slip, but they slicker. Don't f*** around, get caught slipping, young. And if you get caught up, then stand on the business. Don't be the one up on the stand as a witness. And don't be the one that you're gonna stand point to. Don't be none of that co-defendant. Don't be the one turned to when they look in your eyes and they hand you that sentence. Out here trying to be tough, tighten up.

0: with that money, young. Save up that money, young.
1: Feel like you better watch out
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1: you.
0: Stay with your bundle, young. Yeah, yeah. If you leave them alone with that dollar, you got it. Ain't supposed to be none of that missing. Yeah, especially if you trust it with your life, and it's supposed to be your brother, young.
1: Yeah.
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0: moment in history right after this. Ron Brown took office as the 30th U.S. Secretary of Commerce on January 22, 1992. Before that, he was the chairman of the Democratic National Committee and was a major force in President Bill Clinton's election. Ron Brown was a skilled lawyer and negotiator and knew the importance of the private and public sector working together.
1: It's one thing to talk about black power. It's another thing to empower black people. Now, what good would it do for me to get all this opportunity and don't do anything to help my people?
0: Secretary Brown served on the President's National Economic Council, the Domestic Policy Council, and the Task Force on Health Care Reform. He also spent 12 years with the National Urban League as Executive Director, General Counsel, and Vice President of its Washington operations. It is quite obvious that Ron Brown was not afraid of hard work or a good fight.
1: I can't complain about what the government isn't doing if I'm not doing anything myself. Therefore, I intend to do everything in my power to open some doors.
0: Indeed, Ron Brown opened many doors, as expressed in remarks made by President Bill Clinton at his funeral when he said, "Just one last time, thank you, Ron. If it weren't for you, I wouldn't be here." That sentiment could be shared by thousands of Americans who have unknowingly benefited by the work of this great man, Ronald Harmon Brown. A moment in Black history. Moments in Black History is available on CDs, scripts, and our new activity booklet. 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
3: I'm Ed Gray. You know what I've learned? Excellence isn't about ego. It's about legacy. Jesus didn't heal or teach for applause. He did it out of love and purpose. That's why I write and speak every day. Not for likes, not for money, but to align with my why, to make a lasting impact. Excellence isn't about being seen. It's about serving well. What you do with excellence today could be the breakthrough someone needs tomorrow. So don't chase recognition, chase purpose. Make it excellent. Make it last. As Colossians 3, verse 23 says, "Whatever you do, do it with all your heart, as unto the Lord." It's not about ego. It's about doing the eternal well. I'm Ed Gray, author of the book 40 Days to a Life of Gold. Elevate your thoughts and rise.
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0: Constance Baker Motley, the first black woman to become a federal judge, was also a part of the NAACP's legal team in the case of Brown versus Board of Education.
1: It's time for a Power Minute.
2: I'm Ed Gray. Everybody is a star, even when the world tries to dim your light. Sly Stone once said, "Everybody is a star." He meant it, not just in music, but in the soul of Black America. He was praised when the music made you dance, but when the message made you think, they tried to shut him down. Years later, Prince echoed that same truth in Everlasting Now. He got a message, then he said, "Everybody is a star." Truth has rhythm. When spoken with power, it shakes systems. You may feel unseen, but you're made in God's image. The psalmist said, "You are fearfully and wonderfully made." Don't let the world dim your shine. Shine like heaven puts you here, because it did. I'm Ed Gray. Elevate your thoughts and rise.
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1: It's 56 degrees.
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We're the pulse of the urban community along with Lakeshore. Keeping

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1: On February 8, 1960, 40 Black students from North Carolina College sat down at a segregated Woolworth's lunch counter. This protest began the highly effective sit-in movement.
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3: I'm Ed Gray. Last month, we heard a president question whether he must uphold the Constitution. He reduced the Declaration of Independence to vague notions of love and respect. It's not just what he said, it's what he's done. Undermined elections, encouraged insurrection, mocked the law, and treated truth as expendable. The Constitution isn't a suggestion, it's a covenant, binding the government to be governed and restraining tyranny. When a president ignores it, rights become optional, justice bends to power, democracy erodes from within. This isn't just about politics, it's about preservation of truth, law, and liberty. Because when we stay silent, we don't protect democracy, we surrender it. I'm Ed Gray. Elevate your thoughts.
4: It's 54 degrees.
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0: includes cookouts, remembrance, vacation, and the unofficial beginning of summer. But with that, we need to be conscious of how we celebrate. Like many national holidays in the summer, Memorial Day is sometimes celebrated with the use of fireworks or firearms. While this may seem fun and exciting, every year people are injured or even killed from stray bullets. Likewise, if you just plan to party and throw something on the grill, do be conscious of your surroundings and have safety measures in place for accidents, like burns, fires, or even someone just having a bit too much to drink. And as always, call 911 if it's a severe injury. We want you to be safe while still having some fun. With Black Health Now, this is Zoe.
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0: In 2021, the National Human Trafficking Hotline received over 50,000 reports. 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
1: It's 52 degrees.

your eye on the ball. For Focus on Women, this is April. I'll explain in just a minute. Remember when we were kids playing kickball or softball? Often the most important guidance we received was to keep our eye on the ball. We were told this for good reason, because if we don't watch the ball, we could end up missing it or worse, getting hit with it. Now that we've grown and moved on to grown folk stuff, such as working, parenting, and caring for our loved ones, how often do we think about keeping our eye on the ball? The ball of finances and credit, health, education, and all that other big girl stuff we manage. And if ball watching is an afterthought, then look out. This year, I've been fanatical about paying down debt to raise my credit score. Regularly, I've watched my spending and credit score and have seen progress with my focus. But when I had to make an emergency trip out of town, I stopped watching the ball. While I'm glad to have had the extra money to pay for my trip, my inability to focus on my financial ball cost me some backsliding. I share this story to point out the importance of watching the ball and being nimble enough to avoid getting hit by life's curveballs. So next time you tell your kids, hey, keep your eye on the ball, consider listening to your own advice. For Focus on Women, this is April Anderson, hoping you'll watch that ball dynamically.

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2: It's 56 degrees.

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1: It's time for a Power Minute.
2: I'm Ed Gray. Imagine a pastor saying, "I didn't know I was supposed to teach people to love God and love their neighbor." You'd question their calling. Now, consider this. When Donald Trump was asked what the Declaration of Independence means to him, he said, "Love and respect." When asked if he must uphold the Constitution, he replied, "I don't know." Let that sink in. The man leading a movement doesn't grasp the documents that define our freedom. And it's not just what he says, it's what he's done. Undermined elections, encourage insurrection, mock the law, and daily lies. This isn't just politics, it's about protecting the soul of a nation. Because silence now is not safety, it's surrender. I'm Ed Gray. Elevate your thoughts and rise.
0: And now, a moment in Black history.
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5: It's 52 degrees.

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0: tell me what you want. It's time for a Power Minute.
1: I'm Ed Gray. In the 1950s, Senator Joseph McCarthy stirred a nation with fear and baseless accusations. People were blacklisted, careers destroyed, and many politicians stayed silent, or worse, supported him. It wasn't just a political failure, it was a moral one. And history recorded it. Today, a new chapter is being written. A different figure, but the same spirit. Authoritarianism, wrapped in patriotism. And once again, many are silent, hoping to protect their platforms or preserve power. But silence has a side. When truth is under attack, neutrality isn't righteousness, it's complicity. Woe to those who call evil good and good evil. This is a woe moment, a time to choose your side. I'm Ed Gray. Elevate your thoughts.
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10: I'm Mike Island with BIN News Now. The Senate is approving a housing affordability bill with the goal of lowering prices. In a rare bipartisan vote, the bill was approved 85-5 on Monday. The bill would cut some of the red tape and make it easier to build homes, while at the same time putting a cap on buying up homes by institutional investors. The new head of the Senate Homeland Security Committee is issuing his first subpoena, and it goes to Dr. Anthony Fauci. According to a social media post, Rand Paul says Fauci backed out of a voluntary agreement to testify in front of the panel earlier in June. So now he is making Fauci show up. Historically, Paul has accused Fauci of lying to Congress about the origins of the coronavirus. Millions across the central and southern U.S. this week are facing the threat of potential floods. Kansas, Oklahoma, and northern Texas face thunderstorms and heavy rain. 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
6: The recent outbreaks of black-on-black violence in the South African township.
7: More steps toward racial reform must be taken before U.S. sanctions are lifted.
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0: I'm Brie Wood with BIN News Now. At least 13 people were injured in a drive-by shooting on Chicago's South Side with no arrest yet. This man was on his front porch when the shots rang out.
1: I was a little scared, but, you know, by hearing the shots, you just run and duck and hide. So that's all I did.
0: Mayor Brandon Johnson says the city is working overtime to combat illegal guns after a violent weekend left 33 people shot, including 6 killed. Two Florida teachers who used racial slurs will be allowed back in the classroom after a school board vote. One additional teacher was not reinstated as concerns remain about accountability and creating a safe environment for students. And Billboard is naming Earth, Wind & Fire the greatest R&B group of all time, topping its list of 50 iconic acts. The legendary band is recognized for blending soul, funk, jazz, and rock, influencing generations. 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
1: Interesting conversation Sean and I about to have about mandatory DNA testing at birth to stop paternity fraud. I'd never heard that term before. And this gentleman was asked a question. I want y'all to listen to how he explains this, how men have been used by, you know, it may not be your baby brother. So listen to this, y'all.
2: Are you for mandatory DNA testing at birth?
3: I am absolutely on record in saying that if we want to prevent the problem of having men challenge paternity later down the road, is then let's apply a proactive solution. Automatic DNA testing at birth would work to help two things. One, we would assure that the right parents were named on the birth certificate. Two, it would stop paternity fraud.
4: So you want DNA testing to be a part of your delivery kit?
1: And you know, and you need it. You know, Maury Povich taught us that.
4: What would Maury do?
1: Hey, look, if you're out here living this lifestyle and think of how embarrassing that is, that you don't know who the father of your child is because of the lifestyle that you lead.
4: That happens. That's a possibility. But the other possibility could be that maybe the woman is picking the best choice. If I got to pick between Denzel Washington and Ned DeWino, Denzel going to get it.
1: So that means that you're sleeping with Ned DeWino and a person like a high-value man like Denzel Washington. What's wrong with
4: him? I'm just giving a comparison.
1: Look, this is a woman issue. Women pick the wrong men to sleep with. And if you're telling me when we get to the hospital and you have the baby and we don't know who the father is, that's a problem.
4: And I just said, okay, you're piggybacking off of what I just said. Maybe the woman picks the best choice. You understand what I'm saying? I'm not saying that it's right, and I can get his point, perhaps, you know?
1: We're coming from different angles. That you're sleeping with so many people that you don't know who the father is? You don't think that's a problem?
4: What if it's two people? Is that so many people?
1: How about just making the best choice in a long, committed relationship? I'm sick of this stuff of us justifying all this ghetto mess that's happening in our community.
4: First of all, stop saying ghetto.
1: It is.
4: Because when you say ghetto, you're talking about black people.
1: I'm talking about us. Yeah, we are doing that.
4: Don't talk about us because it don't just happen to us.
1: Sean, I'm talking about what's going on with us. I don't care what's going on in other communities. I'm talking about us and our children.
4: Don't act like that. This is just a slight against us, BJ. I'm saying that I understand what you're saying, that, you know, you sleep because, you know, you're the moral police because you do everything right. You and Obama.
1: No, I don't.
4: Okay, I get it. You know what I'm saying?
1: But somebody got to lift up the standard. Y'all just throw it on the ground. I'm trying to hold the standard up. I'm trying to keep the flag from dragging on the ground.
4: BJ, okay. I mean, I can see your point of view. I can see that gentleman's point of view. But sometimes, if I got to pick between you and Ned DeWino, Ned DeWino going to get it. It's his baby. It ain't going to be yours.
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1: Navigating the curveball. This is April for Focus on Women. I'll explain in a minute. My husband is a huge baseball fan, and during our marriage, I've picked up a thing or two about the sport, one of which is you have to learn how to navigate the curveballs. Unlike a fastball, curveballs come at a batter slower and break downward. For batters not expecting a slower breaking ball, often they will swing and miss. These unexpected breaks occur in life as well. And just as in baseball, we've got to learn how to spot them and be prepared to adjust so as not to totally become derailed. When we're on the receiving end of a life curveball, one of two things can happen. We can either hit it or miss it. If we're nimble enough to spot the curve, adjust, and then hit it, then congrats. Take note. Identify the seeds of your success and keep it moving. But for those times we swing and miss, especially when we swing hard, remember to shake it off and gather yourself. Take time to assess performance and make necessary change to ensure we're prepared for the next pitch. The game of life will continue to throw pitches, so let's be ready to step up to the plate and swing. For Focus on Women, this is April Anderson. Be ready to swing and swing hard dynamically.
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1: I'm Brie Wood with BIN News Now. At least 13 people were injured in a drive-by shooting on Chicago's South Side with no arrest yet. This man was on his front porch when the shots rang out.
2: I was a little scared, but, you know, when you hear the shots, you just run and duck and hide. So that's all I did.
1: Mayor Brandon Johnson says the city is working overtime to combat illegal guns after a violent weekend left 33 people shot, including 6 killed. Two Florida teachers who used racial slurs will be allowed back in the classroom after a school board vote. One additional teacher was not reinstated as concerns remain about accountability and creating a safe environment for students. And Billboard is naming Earth, Wind & Fire the greatest R&B group of all time, topping its list of 50 iconic acts. The legendary band is recognized for blending soul, funk, jazz, and rock, influencing generations. 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

0: 866. 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

0: Yeah, I'm so excited. Yeah, I got a new flex added to the cipher. Yeah, I got a new flex and I'm so excited. Yeah, I got a new flex and I know I like it.
1: It's 58 degrees.

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1: So what do you think about all these rollbacks with DEI, the diversity inclusion stuff? So y'all thought when people was marching with y'all during George Floyd, oh, look at all the white people, they with us. They finally understand our plight. And now they rolling back everything that they said they was going to do, taking back the money, closing down diversity, inclusion programs and corporate. They said, forget y'all.
2: Affirmative action is gone.
1: Yes, it's gone.
2: It's gone. You know, we weren't the biggest beneficiaries of it anyway.
1: I know. And it still ain't, and it still ain't passed the George Floyd Act.
2: Mm-hmm.
1: You know what I'm saying? So this was all a joke. You know, I'm telling you, man, we just get duped every time something happens. You think that they're going to bring the American people together, black people and white people will be on one accord, and then they turn their back on you.
2: Mm-hmm. When you start thinking that they're going to give you equity, you have to fight for equity.
1: But ain't you tired of fighting for a lie? You know what I'm saying? Every time, you know, you do something and, you know, the NBA on the basketball court, they got Stop Racism on the back of their jerseys, in the NFL, Stop Racism Now, Don't Be a Bigot and all that kind of stuff. And they're just fooling you. They don't have any intention of trying to make anything equitable in America. Yeah, you ain't got nothing to say. I know you don't, because you know what
2: no,
1: I'm saying
2: is
1: true.
2: I do agree with you, but you're saying, I'm saying fight for equity. I'm not, I said, when you think they're
1: okay,
2: going to get
1: does
2: it
1: that look? What does that look like now? Tell me what that looks like now. Getting another picket sign? You want me to make a new picket sign? Want me to get a neon?
2: Yeah, make one.
1: Want me get a neon? One with some lights on it and stuff? Come on now.
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1: I love runs deep for the hood. 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

0: It's time for a Power Minute.
1: I'm Ed Gray. Long before Juneteenth, there was a nation torn by contradiction, founded on liberty, yet built on slavery. By the mid-1800s, the tension was boiling. Enslaved people were rising up. Abolitionists were speaking out, and America was being forced to face its original sin. The Civil War wasn't just about states' rights. It was about human rights. President Lincoln called slavery a moral, social, and political evil. And in 1863, he issued the Emancipation Proclamation, declaring that all enslaved people in Confederate states shall be forever free. But freedom delayed is still oppression. And that's why Juneteenth matters. It reminds us that freedom must be fought for, protected, and proclaimed until all are free, not just in law, but in life.
0: You matter, we matter, and yes,
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0: black community, just like LeBron James is proud of his son, when you talk about being proud of your son or daughter, black people normally don't want to hear it.
1: No, I've never had that experience.
0: But envy and jealousy is so rampant that people are not genuinely happy when they see your child do good.
1: In your family, that's how y'all
0: roll? People do. I can, you know, you can see it in their face. They give like a half compliment. You can see their face tensing up, and they really don't want to say
1: anything. I don't hear it.
0: Man, you ain't never experienced that before?
1: No, I haven't.
0: Man, look, this happened to me one time. My son was in this project with these other young people, and my son missed a phone call of the group. And when they got together in person, because he wasn't on the phone call, they called all the children up except for him. He was sitting there all by himself, and I went nuts on these people. I said, how y'all gonna do that to a child, make him feel isolated because he missed a phone call that he didn't really know about?
1: Why he didn't know about it?
0: Because nobody informed him. He didn't know about it.
1: Well,
0: they did,
1: really
0: that, they did that to me. They were trying to get me. They wanted to see how I was going to react.
1: Were they just trying to hurt you?
0: Yeah, that's what I believe it was.
1: I'm off of that.
0: But that's the sickness of black people when it comes to envy and jealousy. We sick, man.
1: Here you want to go on your black people bashing rant. I'm not going to deal with it. I'm not going to deal with that today.
0: So you telling me we don't have a problem with envy and jealousy in the black community? Call me, y'all. 888-370-9390. 888-370-9390. What have people done to your child that just didn't make no sense? And people did things to your child out of spite to get back to you.
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0: What's already in you? The talent, the grit, the spark that's been waiting for a reason, a season, or maybe just a chance. Here, you don't have to have it all figured out. You just have to bring it out. Come here to start a career or to start over, to find a trade, a purpose, a path, or a passion. Whatever it is, it starts by bringing out what's already inside. This is Muskegon Community College. 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

0: right, y'all know how to get in contact with me. 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
3: I'm Bree Wood with BIN News Now. President Trump is spotlighting the economy ahead of the 2026 midterms, campaigning in Pennsylvania. White House correspondent John Decker was there with him.
4: Affordability is the number one issue for voters right now.
3: He's promoting his tariffs and manufacturing push while concerns remain over high gas prices tied to the ongoing Iran conflict. A new report finds California schools are increasingly divided by wealth, with gaps growing worse over the past 30 years. Experts say campuses with more low-income students face higher turnover and lower achievement, calling for resources sharing and boundary changes to reduce inequality. And singer-songwriter Money Long is opening up about a life-threatening health scare, revealing she underwent a double lung transplant after severe pneumonia. She says doctors warned she had only days to live without the surgery, but is now recovering and doing well months later. Get BIN News Now on demand 24/7 on the iHeartRadio app.

0: It's 61 degrees.
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1: In 1940, Booker T. Washington was the first African American commemorated with a postage stamp. Later, Booker T. Washington's likeness was issued on a 50-cent piece.
0: It's Smooth Ray J the Doctor every Saturday morning, 8 a.m. till 2 p.m. Catch the Doctor making house calls with old school, classic, and new Southern soul blues. Hit him up on the Blues Line at 231-723-8338. Smooth Ray J the Doctor, Saturday mornings, 8 a.m.

0: Everyone, this is April Anderson. I'll explain in just a minute. Early in my professional career, I received some advice from an older coworker. Her comment grew out of her observation of my difficulty in handling the mounting of projects growing on my desk. She said to me, "You'll find greater success in your career if you do the hard stuff first." It was a simple statement, reminiscent of what my parents told me, which was, do what you have to do first so you can have time to enjoy what you want to do later. In other words, don't fall victim to the big put-off. Often the things we have to do are less pleasurable than engaging the things we want to do. And as a result, many of us will do the easy stuff first, which is often less important, while we put off addressing the more critical matters. Consider how we put off medical visits to address concerning symptoms, or avoid difficult conversations, or even hide from bill collector calls. Whatever it is, our avoidance only makes the task more difficult. And since we will eventually have to deal with the issue, the big put-off only allows the matter to grow and fester. So push aside the fear of the potential negative diagnosis or pending argument or admitting that we may need help. Push all of that aside and tackle the difficult head on. For Focus on Women, this is April Anderson.
1: Wood with BIN News Now. President Trump is spotlighting the economy ahead of the 2026 midterms, campaigning in Pennsylvania. White House correspondent John Decker was there with him.
2: Affordability is the number one issue for voters right now.
1: He's promoting his tariffs and manufacturing push while concerns remain over high gas prices tied to the ongoing Iran conflict. A new report finds California schools are increasingly divided by wealth, with gaps growing worse over the past 30 years. Experts say campuses with more low-income students face higher turnover and lower achievement, calling for resources sharing and boundary changes to reduce inequality. And singer-songwriter Money Long is opening up about a life-threatening health scare, revealing she underwent a double lung transplant after severe pneumonia. She says doctors warned she had only days to live without the surgery, but is now recovering and doing well months later. Get BIN News Now on demand 24/7 on the iHeartRadio app.
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2: It's 62 degrees.
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0: You're in the middle. 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
1: It's 12:49.
2: Summer's just around the corner, but while spring is wrapping up, be aware of the pollen count and other allergens in the air. So far this spring, at any given point, the National Allergy Map has shown roughly 48% of the country being listed as medium to high status for both pollen and allergen count levels. So, even if allergies are an issue for you, high pollen counts can still be rough on your systems. As we wait for the pollen to die down, remember to wear masks, wash hands, and flush your nose and eyes to rid yourself of any pollen that's attached to you. You can also wash your clothes if you've been outside for a while to help get rid of that pollen. And if necessary, and in line with your doctor's guidance, use allergy medicine or nasal spray. For Black Health Now, this is Zoe.
0: You're in the middle. 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In the middle of the old school lunch hour on 103.7. 103.7 The Beat.

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2: I'm Ed Gray. On June 6, 1966, civil rights hero James Meredith set out to walk from Memphis to Jackson, Mississippi. He called it the March Against Fear. But on the second day, he was shot and wounded by a white supremacist. Instead of ending the march, it ignited it. Leaders like Dr. King, Stokely Carmichael, and others joined in. Thousands came. The movement swelled. That march wasn't just about one man's steps. It was about a people moving forward together. It led to over 4,000 black Mississippians registering to vote. His bravery reminds us, fear may fire the first shot, but faith finishes the journey. March on, even when resistance rises, because fear cannot stop a mission God has endorsed. I'm Ed Gray.
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8: With BIN News Now, a Springfield, Illinois EMS worker has avoided prison time in the death of black patient Earl Moore Jr., who died of asphyxiation in 2022. Moore's mother, Rose Washington, spoke at the hearing.
9: There is no sentence that can capture the pain of the mother bearing her child.
8: Peter Cadigan was sentenced to 2 years probation. Carmelo Anthony's appeal is gaining momentum after he secured a new powerhouse legal team. Six attorneys, including high-profile civil rights lawyers and a former prosecutor, are now handling the case pro bono as they review his conviction for first-degree murder and explore possible grounds for appeal. And the Obama Presidential Center is honoring late White House chef Tafari Campbell with a new restaurant called Tafari's Kitchen. The space celebrates his legacy, featuring dishes inspired by his time serving in the White House. Get BIN News Now on demand 24/7 on the iHeartRadio app.
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0: This is Karen Bowie, your Muskegon County Clerk. 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

Stick around to find out. For all my science heads, the three laws of motion are probably familiar. For the rest of us, think back to high school science and the story of Sir Isaac Newton sitting under a tree to have an apple fall on his head. Supposedly, that was the stimulus that led him to become known as one of the fathers of modern physics. Among other things, he's known for his three laws of motion: the law of inertia, the law of acceleration, and the law of interaction. Collectively, these laws are fundamental to the creation of vehicles, seatbelts, airplanes, and more. And they impact us daily. But consider this. While the laws of physics are typically applied to things, items external to us, the concepts are transferable to how we move through life, how we assess where we are and where we want to be. Over the next few days, we'll review our high school physics lesson and think of how these laws apply to us personally, showing how it talks about keeping us moving, how we can change our path, and how each action and choice reverberates through life. So go ahead, dust off that physics book, and get prepared to embrace its impact. For Focus on Women, this is April. Let's live dynamically.

0: Bree Wood with BIN News Now. A Springfield, Illinois EMS worker has avoided prison time in the death of black patient Earl Moore Jr., who died of asphyxiation in 2022. Moore's mother, Rose Washington, spoke at the hearing.
1: There is no sentence that can capture the pain of a mother burying her child.
0: Peter Cadigan was sentenced to 2 years probation. Carmelo Anthony's appeal is gaining momentum after he secured a new powerhouse legal team. Six attorneys, including high-profile civil rights lawyers and a former prosecutor, are now handling the case pro bono as they review his conviction for first-degree murder and explore possible grounds for appeal. And the Obama presidential

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We're the pulse of the urban community along with Lakeshore. Keeping it

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0: The Law of Inertia. For Focus on Women, this is April. I'll explain in a minute. Are you stuck in a rut making no progress or running down the wrong path at full speed? If so, you are living the law of inertia. Newton's law of inertia explains that objects at rest stay at rest absent external influences. Likewise, objects at motion stay at motion along their current path, again, absent external influences. So if we think about ourselves, our behaviors, the law of inertia can be applied to our own state of living. We all have challenges. Even those of us living our best lives face obstacles. Whether we struggle with weight, depression, self-doubt, finances, whatever, we're confronted with dilemmas that require effort to overcome. That effort may be internal mental strength or willpower, or it could be an external force, such as a bad medical diagnosis. Either way, whether internal or external, it requires us to apply influence to change our state. Just saying we want to get fit or take control of our money delivers absolutely no result. Sitting still does nothing. Likewise, if we are barreling towards self-destruction, we have to exert force to change it. For Focus on Women, this is April.
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1: The Black Experience.
2: Welcome back. Clayton Bates always knew he wanted to be a tap dancer, but his dream almost came to a halt when at the age of 12, he lost one of his legs in a freak accident. But one of his uncles made a wooden peg leg for him and encouraged him to dance. And by the grace of God, Bates says he learned to dance all over again.
3: God showed me how to turn a tragedy into an asset. And all my life I've been thanking God for it. I still do it until this day.
2: After learning how to dance again, Bates ran away from home and began making a name for himself by performing in carnivals and minstrel shows all around the world. Bates eventually went on to appear with people like Cab Calloway. Plus, he performed on the famed Ed Sullivan Show 21 times. Let's tip our hats to another Black role model. For the Black Experience, I'm George Moore.
4: I'm Bree Wood with BIN News Now. A Springfield, Illinois EMS worker has avoided prison time in the death of Black patient Earl Moore Jr., who died of asphyxiation in 2022. Moore's mother, Rose Washington, spoke at the hearing.
5: There is no sentence that can capture the pain of a mother burying her child.
4: Peter Cadigan was sentenced to 2 years probation. Carmelo Anthony's appeal is gaining momentum after he secured a new powerhouse legal team. Six attorneys, including high-profile civil rights lawyers and a former prosecutor, are now handling the case pro bono as they review his conviction for first-degree murder and explore possible grounds for appeal. And the Obama Presidential Center is honoring late White House chef Tafari Campbell with a new restaurant called Tafari's Kitchen. The space celebrates his legacy, featuring dishes inspired by his time serving in the White House. Get BIN News Now on demand 24/7 on the iHeartRadio app.

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1: The Black Experience. Welcome back. During World War II, the 99th Squadron was home to the Tuskegee Airmen who hailed from the Tuskegee Institute in Tuskegee, Alabama. However, if the United States Army had their way, the pilots may not be known as the heroes they are.
2: Captain, the squadron's more than ready for combat.
3: I think you pilots need a little more training.
2: Captain!
3: Now, boy, you black pilots just don't have what it takes yet to fight in a war.
1: For years, the Army's top brass tried to halt black pilots from participating in combat. Although the black pilots underwent the strenuous pilot training and continued to prove they had what it took, Army officials kept adding more and more obstacle courses to be completed. Meanwhile, white pilots with a lot less training were sent into combat. The pilots finally realized the Army never intended for them to fight in the war, so they initiated the help of black newspapers and civil rights organizations, and in 1943, the squadron was finally sent into battle. The Tuskegee Airmen went on to participate in some of the most famous battles in World War II. Let's tip our hats to these black role models. For the Black Experience, I'm George Moore.
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6: I'm Ed Gray. Juneteenth is now a federal holiday, but the fight for freedom isn't finished. Today, books are being banned. Black history is under attack. Voting rights are being rolled back, and the word equity is being treated like a threat. So let's be clear. Celebrating Juneteenth without continuing the work of justice is hollow. True freedom means access to opportunity, dignity, and protection under the law. It means reckoning with the past to redeem the future. Juneteenth isn't just about what happened. It's about what's still happening. It calls us to remember, resist, and rise. Because until everyone is free, none of us truly are. And the God who set the captives free in Egypt and Galveston is still saying today, let my people go. I'm Ed Gray.
7: I'm Mike Island with BIN News Now. President Trump is meeting with Republican senators on Capitol Hill. It comes after the president canceled a housing bill signing ceremony, saying he won't sign it until the Save America Act is passed. That bill requires ID to vote. Earlier today, a federal judge has issued an order that bans the Trump administration from requiring proof of citizenship to vote. Meanwhile, the president is also taking aim at oil companies for alleged price gouging. The president targeted what he said was big oil companies gouging customers. Now the president is calling for a probe into the matter while warning, as he put it, gasoline prices better start going down a lot faster than what I'm seeing. Parts of the central and southern United States are under the threat of flooding. Rain is hitting the region, and the storms are expected to shift further southeast into the Florida Panhandle. 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

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That was Chris Brown with Nobody Has to Know featuring DeVito. Up next, we got Baby Kim with Good Flirts featuring Kendrick Lamar on 103.7 The Beat.

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the clubs. I never chase a I'm here to bang that gangster to the apocalypse. We call it stress. Some of y'all call it chocolate. Return of the top dog. It ain't no stopping this. Whatever the case, I ain't trying to catch it. 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Do not disturb. The only reason you alive, cause I ain't sent a word. I flip faster than birds. Snoop Dogg will emerge from the smoke and go low. You shouldn't provoke. I bring the worst from the LBC. Smash, motherfucker. Thinking they gon' smash on me. Snoop and Dre give a fuck about what

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That was the 5 o'clock mix. Hope you enjoyed it as much as I did. Wale is up next with Watching Us featuring Leon Thomas on 103.7 The Beach.

0: Hello, I'm Police Chief of Muskegon Heights, Maurice Sane, reminding you to buckle up.
1: It's time for a Power Minute.
2: I'm Ed Gray. June 19th, 1865, 2.5 years after the Emancipation Proclamation, enslaved people in Galveston, Texas, finally heard the words, "All slaves are free." That day became known as Juneteenth, a celebration of liberation long overdue. It's a holy interruption, a day that reminds us freedom is not always instant, but it is inevitable. Juneteenth isn't just about history. It's about prophetic timing, a reminder that truth may be delayed, but it cannot be denied. As DEI efforts are being dismantled and Black history is distorted, Juneteenth declares you can't erase what God has ordained. Freedom is sacred. Memory is power. And the truth of our journey must be remembered, because when we remember, we rise.
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0: Hello, I'm Maurice Sane, Police Chief with Muskegon Heights Police Department, reminding you not to drink and drive and do not operate a motor vehicle under the influence.
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8: Mike Island with BIN News Now. President Trump wants Republicans to blow up the filibuster to pass his Save America Act voter ID bill. Trump and Senate Republicans met behind closed doors on Capitol Hill today, and Senator Tommy Tuberville of Alabama says things got heated over the lack of votes for the bill and with the current Iran negotiations. Tuberville confirmed that Trump scolded the GOP senators who supported an Iran War Powers resolution that passed yesterday. The Great American State Fair is kicking off tonight, and President Trump will host it. It's going to be at the National Mall, and it's billed as a patriotic opening ceremony to launch Freedom 250's first-of-its-kind world fair. The fair's organizer says all 50 states and U.S. territories will be represented, including several states led by Democratic governors who said they didn't want to take part in the event. Get BIN News Now, on demand, on the free iHeartRadio app.
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0: 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That was Kalani with Should Have Never featuring Usher. Up next, we got a little Raheem Devon with You, the 20th year anniversary edition. Hope you enjoy it.
1: Time, space, and matter. Forever. Forever's a mighty long time. Here we are decades later. The sentiment is still the same. 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

93.7 The Beat, your boy Big Rob. That was the DJ Q89 6 o'clock a mix. I hope y'all enjoyed it as much as I did. Want to remind everybody that Korean Soul Food Cakes and Catering will have a second annual community block party car show going on June 27th, 11 a.m. to 4 p.m. She wants everybody to come out and show out. Let's make it bigger and better together at 90 West Broadway Avenue. 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Respect the community. And she told me, I think it was today, that they're going to have food out there for people. 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That's Koreans Soul Food Cakes and Catering, 90 West Broadway. 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
5: Mike Island with BIN News Now. President Trump is mad and tensions are rising. The president is angry at some Senate Republicans after a closed-door Capitol Hill meeting over his stalled Save America Act voter ID bill. The president reportedly said, as he put it, that he doesn't like a few people in the room. The meeting came after Trump canceled a bipartisan housing bill signing ceremony. Republicans are also frustrated over the lack of votes to advance the voter ID bill. Both sides of the aisle were able to work out together on a war powers resolution on Iran. It was a rarity, as it marked the first time both chambers of Congress approved such a measure. The Senate approved the House-passed resolution, which looks to end the conflict without Congress declaring war or authorizing the use of military force. Get BIN News Now, on demand, 24/7, on the free iHeartRadio app.
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103.7 The Beat. That was Lil Duval featuring Boosie with Sexy. Hope you enjoyed the show as much as I enjoyed bringing it to you. Y'all have a great, great Wednesday. It's a little chilly outside, but, you know, everything is everything, and we okay with it. I also got a notice today, too, that they're announcing that on Saturday, July 25th, 2026, they will be bringing Jay Holiday to perform his songs with Bed Suffocate, It's Yours, Be With You, Pimpin' Me, I Won't Tell, featuring the MP4 band performing, also Big Daddy Fox and the Junkyard Dogs and Timeless Clock will be performing at this year's festival in the park at Mona Lake Park. Well, that's my time. I'm getting up out of here. BN is taking me out with I Choose You featuring Bridget Blue on 103.7 The Beat.

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We got T.I. with Let Him Know coming up real soon. And we got Drake new music coming up real soon. 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

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R&B Wednesdays, Hustling Heights, $1 Wings. I'm going to be there playing music on the ones and twos until 10 p.m. So come out. Check us out. Getting back to some more music. We got more to come by 21 Savage. Let's get into this new joint, man, by Skilla Baby. And yes, he has Chris Brown and Bryson Tiller in the song. It's called Face Card, right on the beat. Keep it locked.

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9: It's on us to stand up.
10: To step in.
2: To take responsibility.
11: It's on us, all of us,
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13: Learn how and take the pledge at itsonus.org.
14: Did you know over 70% of students witness bullying in their schools? I'm Michigan State Police Community Service Trooper Martin Miller, encouraging the parents and teachers to talk to students about what to do if they experience or witness an act of bullying. Children should not respond with anger, get physical, or bully back. Encourage students to tell an adult or a teacher if they are being bullied or see someone else being bullied. Take time to talk to your kids about the importance of being a friend and not a bully.
15: This is what a real urban station sounds like. This is 103.7 The Beat.